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0: 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We have reports of a RV on fire at the Angels Camp RV Park. Per the last RP, there's possible occupants inside.
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Angel Camp RV Resort, 3069 Highway 49, cross up Frogtown Road. Check back on Command 12, 1846.

0: EMS Battalion 4411 on Command 12. I'm in Angel Camp. I'll be responding to the feather fire.
1: Battalion 4411, 1847, and can we copy a possible entrapment?
2: Calaveras 2177.
0: I copy possible entrapment.
2: 2177.
1: Unit responding to the commercial vehicle for possible entrapment at the Angel Camp RV Resort 3069 Highway 49 on TQ. The 10104, first unit seen to be the resort IC, of TACI, confirm response, transfer to 4442.
0: 4442.
1: Valseo Crew 1.
3: Calaveras 1.
2: 2-1.
4: Valseo Crew 1 and Valseo Crew 2.
3: Residents are saying that the trailer has been able to start evacuation, the trailer is completely engulfed.
2: 10-4 2 is pro-residents, the victim is out of the trailer is starting evacuation.
1: Bartender 169.
2: Bartender 169.
1: Bartender 213.
2: Two lines confirmed the trailer is empty. The subject goes out.
3: Confirmed from a vice answer to felony.
2: 10-4.
1: AGT-42, Senator. Bartender 213.
0: Engine 215 Blue.
1: Unit responding with the 9-4-11 Battalion 4414 Chief 2.
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1: 213-1849, additionally, confirm any spread of vegetation.
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8: 2 Maloney, 4426, responding.
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8: Set for break, Keller's 14X2 and K3 in route.
3: 10-4, 14-2 and 14-K3.
5: Center, it's battalion 4411. I'm at scene. I concur with the report on conditions. It's still, it's a direct threat to the wildland. It's still contained within the park, but it's starting to spot and in between the spaces. I'll tie in with the IC, continue the response.
1: I'm tying 4411, 1851.
2: San Andreas, resort IC.
1: San Andreas.
2: Information, I'd like to go ahead and start an ambulance this direction. I'm getting reports that somebody took some heat. We're going to try to locate a patient with the next engine in.
1: Affirmative. Coast Guard was ordered on the initial.
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2: Go ahead and start checking for two additional. We're getting knocked down on two of the RVs.
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0: Water Tender 431, Water Tender 158, additional response for a commercial vehicle fire, Angel Camp RV Resort 3069 Highway 49, cross the Frogtown Road, check back on Command 12, 1853 break. San Andreas repeating on Tone 1 for Water Tender 431, Water Tender 158, commercial vehicle fire, Angel Camp RV Resort 3069 Highway 49, cross the Frogtown Road, check back on Command 12, 1853.
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1: 10-4-2-1 is incoming units can downgrade count fire per count fire. 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

0: Tiger 158, White Tiger 431, second tone, the commercial vehicle fire. Angels Camp RV Resort, 3069, Highway 49, Chevac Municipal. Tone 1 for White Tiger 158, responding to call, second tone for a commercial vehicle fire at the Angels Camp RV Resort, 3069, Highway 49, Chevac Municipal, 1900.
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1: San Andreas.
0: Yeah, I'm going to release the tankers if air attack hasn't advised already. Reduce 4462 to code 2 and continue. Continue the water tender and cancel the balance.
1: The resort IC, sir, just confirming continue one water tender only.
0: That's a firm.
1: Resort air attack, San Andreas.
2: San Andreas Resort air attack, Tanker 82, Tanker 83, both released, loaded, landing Columbia, and you can cancel 05 Papa Juliet, and air attack will be a 1910 ETA.
1: 1902. Responding to the commercial vehicle fire at the Angel Camp RV Resort at 3069 Highway 49. All units can cancel with the exception of water tender 169 continuing at water tender 169.
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0: confirming the fire's been knocked down with minimal extension, extension of vegetation.
1: That's affirmative. Extension to another trailer, however,

0: I'll just copy the click.
1: EP216.
0: Fishing in 3216, cut.
1: Do you happen to have an Adam unit in the area of Valley Springs?
0: Negative, our Adam unit is central.
1: Copy. If you can just let them know it's no rush, but see if I was trying to get back up on a stop right now. I have a subject that's possibly got a warrant out of Sacramento.
0: Set for pursuit 3216. What's your 20?
1: With two vehicles. The first one is a Wisconsin plate, William Henry 705 Charles. Second is a California plate, 9 Edward George Sam 951. My dispatch is also aware where they're having issues trying to find vehicle registration information for the Wisconsin plate. And I have west of Tucker, first of Brandon, date of birth 10/11/1985, 85, advising he may have a warrant out of Sacramento County. My dispatch is checking now.
0: Fishing at 3216, copied all that. Can you advise your location?
1: I'm going to be off eastbound lane, Highway 12. Nearest cross is going to be Evans Road in Valley Springs.
0: 10/4/12 and Evans.
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0: 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You are covered. 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

0: Calaveras, fishing game 3216.
1: Go ahead.
0: Second subject, he's going to be the driver for the Nissan with the Wisconsin plates. It's going to be Lassa Bradford, Boy Robert, Adam David, Frank Ocean, Robert David, First of Allen, Adam Lincoln, Edward, Russian, Adam Lincoln, Lincoln, Edward Nora. His date of birth is 10-18-1987-87 out of Sacramento. My dispatcher was advising that he's had prior contact with Sacramento County Sheriff's Office.
1: 10-4.

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2: Good morning, Sir Charles, at your point. Front office. Hey, you can head back this way. 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
1: Resort IC, Terrace. Was the one patient located with possible burns?
0: That's affirmed. 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Both are getting looked at, but AMA.
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1: 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K1 covers. I believe Fishing Game 3216 is back on their channel. We're trying to get information to find the Wisconsin plate. We were unable to locate anything. We were trying to get a year of the vehicle or a VIN number if he wasn't able to locate it.
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0: 14K3, 10-5 from CHP, approximately 6 to go, South Main, Mark Twain Road, back to the Corolla going northbound, swerving and unsafe passing, and driving in the opposite lane. 10-28 provided 9, and Tom Paul, 513, which is clear and current on a 2014 Toyota to a Lois householder out of Sonora.
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0: 10-8, fishing game, sighted one for Warren.
1: That's 4-3.

0: one caliber 602 in person. Go ahead. Okay, well, so we have 12333 no place. 12333 no place. RP stating that her father passed away a few weeks ago, and there's been multiple individuals showing up on the property, and they have a flashlight and walking around. RP states that she does have security footage.
1: 10-4, 10-4, 10-4.

0: at the resort IC. Just an update. Both patients confirmed AMA. Be released in 2462. Engine 241 needs to get water, and then they'll go available. I'm going to be transferring command to Chief 210.
1: Discovery 1946.
0: Battalion 4411.

0: Please tell us call number is 597. You just came. Go ahead. Please tell us call number. We're at Pool Station and Highway 4. RPS 8 10 motorhome that's parked, been parked there for the last 2 days. Has a tow notice tag on it. RPS drove by, saw two canines inside, tried to contact somebody inside the trailer and nobody answered. RPS is concerned for the welfare of the canines.
1: That's probably 10
0: for you,

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1: I just got a 21 star, 4-0-4, 3-10-10. I'll give you the
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0: 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Available pending with the report. I'll place a call with incident details when I get in quarters.
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1: California 1 George Victor Zebra 146.
2: Miles, that's clear, suspended on 49 of 2026 and expired on 518 of 2026. On the 1983 turn this way, Anastasia Stein out of Interscan.
1: Stand for it.

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Good. Okay, Ron, we have a good touch with the RP. She has made it to Casey's Corner, is not requesting assistance. 10-4-3. 10-4-3.

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1: Stand 4, can you also log a contact with Leanna Corpina at Sierra and 10A?
0: Stand 4.
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0: Stand 4, neutral.

0: conference receiver, did he advise that he was going to stay at Sam's?
1: 30 Abram in a dark green shirt, black pants, and flippers.
0: I'll be out.
1: Is that four? I'll repeat.

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0: Duke Minty. It's at Symphony 8. It's clear expired on 7/31 of 2012 on a 1994 trailer to H2O Craft Rentals out of Tracy.
1: Yeah.
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0: K-9-1, Calgary, set clear and expired on 8/16 of 1998 on a 1986 Chevrolet to pick and pull out of Sacramento. Confirming the 28 of 3, Sam X-Ray Lincoln 135.
1: Calgary, Scanlon, 1196 on a vehicle, St. Charles and Russell, 10231 for the 28.
0: 10-4, 1196, St. Charles, Russell.
1: Calgary, Scanlon, that one's going to be a 0 with obstructive.
0: 10-4.

0: Hang on one, Charlie 4, 2021. 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
1: Mary Adam, Sam, Sam, Edward Lincoln, Jesse, John, Edward, Sam, Sam, Edward, Edward, 215, 2002, 02, and the X-ray.

1 Calgary. Your substance is valid, 1027 and clear, 1029. Your substance is also the protected person and the served criminal protective order with the restrained being a Brian Massey out of Amador County with no contact allowed. The 1028 is clear and current on a 1996 Jeep. To your subject, right, Kathleen Reynolds out of Valley Springs.

Gate 1 Congress, left Emma 21. Go ahead. Gate 1 Congress, contact first of Joseph regarding gate 415 verbal that just occurred with a first of Justin who has left the residence.

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0: 9, Robert John Nora 632.

Tukwinchi, Connor. Stat-Tech 28 is clear and expired on 4/26 of 2026 on a 1991 Toyota to a Hunter Sims out of Valley Springs. 10-4.

0: backside of the property. I'm going to be clearing the rest of the property.
1: Step forward, Zuckeye, Clip 3.
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0: Somebody left of Charles Adam, Paul Robert, Ida, Ocean, Tom, Ida, first of Lincoln, Adam, Union, Robert, Ida, Edward, 1226 of 16.

0: Please do arrive. 10-12-1. Good. 1. Please do subject is valid 1027, 1029. He is on county probation out of Amador County for 602.0.1 through 6-8 of 2027. Negative terms listed.
1: That worked out really cold with you tonight.
0: 10-4-10-8.
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0: 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Unoccupied.
1: 14K3, I copied 7 John 42, the rest was broken.
0: 14K3, California, 7 John 42102.
1: Therefore, coming to a foreign occupied, that's 1028, clear and current on 1996 Ford to Sarah Ariza out of Arnold, last part of the van, 4859, 4859.
0: 10-4. Tower 6.
1: 3-0.
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0: 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This is the same John Dewey at West, gentlemen.
1: Good.
0: Please, RP was driving on Highway 26, stating that at the address 9738 Highway 26, it appeared that somebody was flashing a flashlight and the, like an SLS coming from the address.

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0: 2-0, 1028, clear and current, 1997, Toyota to Teresa Weatherton out of Ice Springs.
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1: Adam, Sam, person, Joseph, John, Ocean, Sam, Edward, Paul, Henry, middle of Anthony, 1113.

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0: California 7 out of Ocean William 776.

3-0 Colorado. 20 is clear and expired on 5/22 of 2026 on a 2011 Ford to a Melissa or Moses Hernandez out of Fiddletown. There is a rip on file dated 6/29 of 2026. However, no name listed.

0: 3 Baker, Calvert, 415, party separated. Angel Scan.
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0: 10-4, 1049, the RP is requesting contact by 1021, so start.
1: 10-4, I'll be on 21.
0: 10-4.
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0: 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Can you tonight?
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0: Adam Calvers, 1066, possible 594, San Andreas. Three Adam Calvers, this will be near the Wells Fargo, 169 East St. Charles Street, 169 East St. Charles Street. RP's a passerby, saw a young WMA with brown hair and a mustache and a black shirt and blue jeans with white wording on them, attempted to break fences in the area and was punching items such as windows. Negative weapons seen. RP does not need any contact.
1: 10-43
0: Adam, 1049. Additionally, the RP advised the subject was last seen going near Turner Park.
1: 3-0, 3-0, you get 10-22, 10-9-1, get a handle. 10-22.
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0: You tell that subject to Neighbor City, went up towards Diamond Place. I'll be 97 Wolf Fargo.
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2: Towers, with your Rickety 10-9 is traffic here, low volume.
1: Calvers, S7 said UTL that subject neighbors reported that he went towards Diamond Place, and S7 is 1087 at Wells Fargo.
2: You were 10-1 static.
1: Three Zebra Calvers, how do you copy?
2: 10-2 now.
1: 3-0 Calvers, S7 advised UTL that subject neighbors reported that he went towards Diamond Place, and S7 is now 1097 at Wells Fargo.

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Last unit, 10-9, you're 10-1, heavy static. 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

0: 1043 out of 1012, Frank.
1: Go ahead.
0: 3 Adam Calaveras, that subject is valid 1027, has an unconfirmed 1029, Frank, out of Sierra County for FT on a property crime charge, $5,000 bill.
1: That's what we confirm.
0: 3 Adam, affirm.

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0: Delta Stratum 154. Going to be across from the Burton Market at the church. David over Paul, 939 William 1, California.
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1: Part 3 Adam, Jack to return.
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0: 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Clear and current on the 2012 Mercedes to a Diane Johnson out of Fort Bragg. 14K3, initially the RP is also in the parking lot in a white Mazda.
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0: It's going to be last of Ford, Frank, Ocean, Robert, David, first of Ligarius, Lincoln, Adam, George, Adam, Robert, Ida, Union, Sam, middle of Dante, date of birth 06-01-1979-79.

0: 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Your subject is valid, 1027 and clear, 1029. 1028 clear and current on 2021. 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
1: Step one.

0: Three Baker Cosmos. Who's your break 4417 in copper?
1: Go ahead.
0: Three Baker Cosmos. This occurred on Feather Drive. RP stated that approximately 30 ago, he was driving past a residence on Feather Drive and got into a verbal with Sammy High. Stated that Sammy pulled a handgun out and pointed it at the RP. RP is currently back at his residence in Little John Road.
1: 10-4, I'll be 10-49.
0: And can you 1030 the CAD for additional information?
1: 10-4.
2: 3 Baker 30.
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0: Baker Cosmos, we're still on 911 with the RP. We're attempting to get a location where he'll meet you.

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0: 7-1.
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0: It's going to be last of Baker, Boy Adam, King Edward, Robert, first of Trevin, Tom, Robert, Edward, Victor, Edward, Nora, middle of Chapman, head of birth 1029, 1965, 65.

0: 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Subject's about 1027, clear 1029. 1028, clear in
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0: Code 4-27-1, class of Edward, Sam, Clean Union, Edward, David, Adam, First of Peter, 612-2003-03, out of 5.

Three zebra colors, so this is all at 1027, clear 1029. 1028 cleared, expired on 6-16 of 2026 on a 2019 Subaru. To your subject, or first of Annette out of Stockholm.

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1: 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Second to us, Brown, Boy Robert, Ocean, William Nora, Michael, 412-1998, 1992, out of Modesto.
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0: 2-0, you have some static, but you're readable. 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
1: The correct name is going to be Lasse Brown, first of Kevin, 312 of 93 out of Modesto, should be on probation. Second name is going to be Lasse Daniels, first of Kelly, King Edward Lincoln Yellow, 316 of 82.

Zebra, cover Central 3. Go ahead. Buster Brown is 92.7, has an unconfirmed 29 Frank out of San Francisco County for failing to appear on a family offense with a $100,550 bail. We're confirming now. Last of Daniels is negative match 1027 and clear 1029.

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0: 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It's going to be a WMA. What do we call for?
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44 reported unit duty chief, chief 4408, unit duty officer, fire company 4493, reporting suspended the battalion coverage, battalion 4411 with 1 and 3, battalion 4414 with 2 and 4, battalion 4406 with 5 and 6, prevention coverage, battalion 4420, unit safety coverage training 4426, available resources, 21 engines, 5 schedule 8, 5 crews, 2 dozers, available Columbia Air Tech 655, Tinker 82, Tinker 83, out of unit resources, battalion 4407, engine 4451, engine 4486, that's air is clear at 0816, KXLS 71.

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0: Roger. 4482 will be out of the Government Center in San Andreas, committed for the next hour.
1: 4381. Battalion 4418, they're reporting to you.
0: Battalion 4418.
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0: 10-4-3-4-39, break 1 Adam. This will be near the Valley Springs Recycling, 148 Main Street, for a heavier set male was knocking on the doors and walls of the abandoned trailer that's parked in the ditch. RP's inquiring if that male owns it. He's not requesting contact. Advises the male's now walking behind CVS. It'll be the trailer that is owned by Gabriel Galvin.
1: Same traffic.
0: 10-4-9.

0: 1-0-1, Adam.
1: 1 Adam, you got traffic.
0: 1-0, just so you're tracking. I spoke to the subject earlier, he's code 4.
1: I copy. 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Continue at all.
0: Negative. 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
1: I copy. Break caliber is 1-0. 10-8, and you can attach me to the other instrument on the board. Wait on 21.
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One Baker Calaveras. I have a 1154 citizen assist in the lobby. Over. One Baker, copy up to 49. 10-4, One Baker.

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1: 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Correction, Edward. X-ray 5. 1.
0: One Adam, for the second one, I copied 7 Boy. Edward X-ray, the restless 10-1 static.
1: First round, 10-9.
0: One Adam, confirm the second 10-28.
1: Second 10-28, 7 Boy Edward X-ray, 754.

21 Adams. First 1028 is clear, expired 2/24/2024 on a 1989 coupe to Ronald Rossi out of Stockton with a rip on file dated 7/11/2024. And second 1028 is clear, expired 7/12/2015 on a 2004 Hyundai four door to Nicholas Ryder out of Santa Cruz.

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0: 22, sir. Super Eagle, the Medigen route to Prussian Hill Road.
1: A firm, Medic 22 is en route to Prussian Hill Road. We have a 24-24 minute ETA.
0: Sir, copy. So the engines in the area, they say the aircraft is a little bit difficult to locate.

0: 22 copy, camp dual, quarter mile back to the left.
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0: 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Is now back at his residence in Murphy's. It'll be the State Farm Insurance Building versus his 2008 Dodge Grand Caravan. He advised he already spoke to an agent.
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1: Fishing game 3216, go ahead.
0: I'm going to be on 1196 on Highway 12, Pine Street. My dispatch just called you guys to run locals for Lassa Mercer. Did you guys have contact with a vehicle with a 28 of California 28038 Zebra 3? Was any recent contact?
1: Fishing game 3216. Last contact with that 28 was on 1196 in July of 2025. Let go of the warning.
0: Any previous contacts with Lassa Mercer for Sajan?

0: Fish and Game, A Firm. He's been contacted on an 1196 in May and regarding a 653M last month. Before that, 1154s and more 1196.
1: I copy. Thank you. I'm code 4. I'm going to be out with that subject in 10-6.
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0: 1 Baker, contact for Sibbrook, calling from 168 Linda Drive in Arnold. 168 Linda Drive, advised that she found an air tag in her engine.
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0: Number for Army, can show me to an attachment to the Citizen Assist.
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1: 10-4, did you have a 10-20 or location?
0: Yeah, affirm. It's Highway 12, approximately half a mile west from Pine Street. Yeah.
1: 10-4, 10-8.

for a possible stroke. 14551 Tuolumne Road, permit number 4.

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1: 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I'm code 4.
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0: 1 Zebra, first 1028 is clear and current, 2012 GMC to Alexandria and Fernando Piedra out of Valley Springs. And second 1028 is clear and current, 2011 Nissan to Fernando.
1: For a copy. Negative answer at the front door. In police over in Casa Piedra. Pizzeria.
0: 10-4-1-0-10-4-9.
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2: 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I'll assume I see.

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1: 45, 45, 45, 45, 45, 45, 45, 45, 45, 45, 45, 45, 45, 45, 45, 45, 45, 45, 45, 45, 45, 45, 45, 45, 45, 45, 45, 45, 45, 45, 45, 45, 45, 45, 45, 45, 45, 45, 45, 45, 45, 45, 45, 45, 45, 45, 45, 45, 45, 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45, 45, 45, 45, 45, 45, 45, 45, 45

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1: 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Additional response, vegetation fire, San Andreas at pause, 12050 Pool Station Road. 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

Calder, one Baker. One Baker, go ahead. 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Did the Rangers advise that they'll be able to check the updated campsite numbers? One Baker there, dispatch was advised.

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0: 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Helicopter 606 off of Columbia, en route to McClellan on a maintenance number 4POV for flight following ETA 1315.
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1: 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Did 4464?
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1: 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Same thing with Baseline and Valcruz. 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
2: Affirmative. So 158, 169, and 213. 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
1: 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Let's cancel 2 and continue 1 for a total of 4.
2: There is copies in for the dozer. Confirm reduced in code 2 as well.
1: That's affirmed. Reduced dozer code 2.

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1: Baseline 4, utility 4483, copy. 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

0: Trust.
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0: Right there, copy 1256.

0: properly from Father Jackson. Father Jackson, please show an F 1303 ETA Columbia.
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0: 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Almost hit me head on.
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1: 1041 Charles.
0: Caliber. We just pulled on a Parrot Ferry.
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0: Caliber 1-Charles, we're yielded. Only 4 Parrot Ferry. He's still partially blocking part of the roadway.
1: Charles, when you're able, can you confirm the 1028?
0: Go ahead with the return.
1: One Charles, can you confirm the 1028?
0: Caliber 1 Charles, you're 10-1. I'm just going to continue my stop. Just continue me a second. I'll go code 4.
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1: 1 Paul, 1049. Charles, go ahead.
2: Subject diabetic. Can you start me medical? Also, start me CHP. There's alcohol. It might be a 23-152.
1: Charles. Do you have an approximate age? They're en route.
2: 65. He has an insulin pump.

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1: Baker, go ahead.
0: 1 Baker, this will be Highway 4 and Pool Station Road near Angels Camp. RP is reporting Anastasia Stein and her RV is requesting a 1021 regarding the situation and also requesting they be told to move along.
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Altitude 4291, commercial fire alarm, Meadowview Manor, 19227 South Court,

0: calibers. 1-0, I'll be out with one Adam across from the Chevron in San Andreas, possibly a vehicle accident.
1: David, we do have a vehicle accident over there for a vehicle versus tree. Medics should be on scene. Correction, medics are transporting the patient now.
0: 10-4, 49 units are also on scene.

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2: 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7 7 7 7 7 7 7 7 7 7 7 7 7 7 7 7 7 7 7 7 7 7 7 7 7 7 7 7 7 7 7 7 7 7 7 7 7 7 7 7 7 7 7 7 7 7 7 7 7 7 7 7 7 7 7 7 7 7 7 7 7 7 7 7 7 7 7 7 7 7 7 7 7 7 7 7 7 7 7 7 7 7 7 7 7 7 7 7 7 7 7 7 7 7 7 7 7 7 7 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

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At Columbia Aircraft, Engine 42, 91, Engine 40, correction, Engine 4455, Engine 4456, Engine 4465, Engine 4466, Engine 4476, Engine 4496. 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The Watertender 618, report of vegetation fire, Heavy 132 in Lake Roach, head back to Mantle.

0: Union Fire, Highway 132 Lake Road on TTU 10147. First unit seemed to be the regional IC, CDF TAC 2, confirm response. 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
3: San Andreas, one tender 618 responding.
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4: San Andreas, Stanislaus Loss Battalion 2 is responding to the regional incident.
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5: San Andreas, Rush 24, responding.
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0: 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Access will be off of Lake, excuse me, Lake Road, no, excuse me, Highway 132.
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0: We've marked with Pete flagging, 1415.
1: Okay. 1 Baker, just give me the return from the

0: 1 Baker for the RV. It's clear, suspended 4/9/2026, expired 5/18/2026 on a 1983 cruise air to First Anastasia.
1: San Andreas, Battalion 4418, released from the pause incident.

0: Valley to Rawhide, Peppermint Creek, mobile home park. 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
2: Calder.
0: There, Calder, 1417.
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0: 1417.
3: San Andreas, Battalion 4418, assuming coverage 5 and 6.
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1: San Andreas.
2: That scene, fire seems to be slowing the progression down about 5 to 8 acres. I ran into solar systems that are just about tied in on the flanks. No change in command.
1: Battalion 44, 06, 14, 29.

Sierra, starting for the 1400 fireman observation at dispatch level. There's game for a football beast in the breast temperature, 92 degrees, humidity 24%, wind 6 miles per hour to the southwest. Condition point in the 64th percentile, Burnett in the 60th percentile, disruptible high. Foothills west in the grass, temperature 95 degrees, humidity 17%, wind 7 miles per hour to the west.

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0: One Adam, that subject's known issue 1027, clear 1029.
1: 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We can cancel any additional continued prevention if they are in route.

0: vegetation fire, Highway 132. Have precipitation canceled with the exception of Battalion 4420 continuing to Battalion 4420. Santa Foster Brush 23, you can cancel Santa Foster Brush 23. 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
1: 1133 Hubbard Road, for our open line of Spanish speakers, negative voice contact made is pinging in the field just north of the structure. Negative history of the
0: conference,
1: just a previous hangout from 2023 at the address.
2: 10-4, 10-4.
0: Sanders, regional IC, good. Okay, can you confirm is San Posh engine 23 and bartender 6 at scene?
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0: What is Tennis Lost Brush 23, tender X, command 12?
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1: 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One Adam, 1080.

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0: So approximately 2 hours right now. I'll try to.
1: Sheriff's Office, 4252.

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1: One day, big guy.
0: It's going to be a gray Jeep with a negative 28. I'm on Jeep Ranch, closest crossing, McKinney, Diggins.
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0: That's Sarah Claire, 1515, KXY71.
2: 1 David, you're 10-2, go ahead.
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0: 1 Davidson, 12 Paul.
1: Good.
0: David, she is expired 1027, clear 1029, is on county probation for VC 2800.2 with terms listed out of Calaveras. And the 1028 is clear, expired 3-2-2022 on a 2004 Jeep to a flag Barbash out of Antelope with several release of liabilities on file, most recently to Richard Stevens at a mountain ranch, received 3-6-2024.
2: 49 to location 20.
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0: 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Additionally, can you 1021 dispatch? One of the subjects that you're not out with yet has an unconfirmed 1029 Marriott of Amador.

0: 1 Adam 1066 Valley Springs. One Adam, this will be behind Starbucks for a male with long brown hair. Is living in the trailer behind the premise, walking around, partially clothed.
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1: 1 Baker, go ahead.
0: 1 Baker, this would be at 3633 Wagon Wheel Drive in Copper, 3633 Wagon Wheel Drive for an open 911 line of screaming and crying. 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
1: And 4, I'll be 1049.
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0: 10-4, 10-4-9. One Baker, additionally, negative history with the deactivated cell, and we had a prior missed dial from May. Everyone was code 4.
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A Snelling Road south of State Highway 59. 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

0: 16 Orion, you can try to hear me respond to the Snelling fire. Snelling Road, south of Highway 59.
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